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1936, Salzburg, January 27th, Wolfgang Amadeus is born. 1761, at the age of 5, Amadeus begins composing. 1773, he writes his first piano concerto. 1782, Wolfgang Amadeus Mozart marries Constance Weber. 1784, Wolfgang Amadeus Mozart becomes a Freemason. 1791, Mozart composes the

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3: QEW Niagara Bound at Guelph Line, two left lanes blocked with lingering overnight construction. Further Niagara Bound at Fairview, three right lanes are blocked, and the Eastport ramp to Niagara Bound QEW shut down. If you're Toronto Bound, the Cawthra ramps to Toronto Bound QEW closed. Toronto Bound at Hugh, Ontario, two right lanes are blocked, and southbound Dixie ramp to Toronto Bound QEW also shut down. 403 eastbound looking good. Westbound at Main Street East, we have maintenance blocking the left lane. 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Offer ends July 6th. I'm Giles Tingey, Legend 102.9 traffic in minutes.
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2: QEW Niagara Bound at Guelph Line, 2 left lanes blocked for ongoing road work. Niagara Bound at Fairview, 3 right lanes blocked, and the Eastport ramp to Niagara Bound QEW shut down. Opposite direction to Runabound at Cure, Ontario, we've got 2 right lanes blocked up with lingering overnight construction. 403, all of that work has cleared eastbound, westbound. That's looking good. Link Redhill and the Skyway up to speed. Until June 17th, subscribe to eBox 500 megabits per second internet for $55 per month and get a $100 prepaid card. I'm Giles Tingey, Legend 1029 traffic in minutes.
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0: Bruce Coburn on Legend 102.9, the man behind that song, and Lovers in a Dangerous Time. It was, in fact, the Bare Naked Ladies that did a cover version of that. I had to correct my good buddy here, Ryan, because you thought, Ryan, that Bruce Coburn was covering their song.
1: Yeah, I heard it, and I was like, oh, I've never heard this cover before. And then you had to tell me that I was, in fact, wrong, and I did not know my music facts.
0: Let's just go back a little bit. And I was a huge Bruce. I mean, Bruce Coburn was so popular. When that song came out, I remember how huge that song was. But you know what? Bare Naked Ladies does a great version of it, too. So they took it and gave their own spin on it as well. Hey, we're spending more great music throughout the morning. We've got so much on the plate this morning, including, we'll take a look at the longest day of the year that's coming up. More lanes closing up on Main Street. And our question is, what's something you've always wanted to do, okay? Something you've always wanted to try or do. You can text us at 905-645-5043. And don't forget, we've got those Weird Al tickets, too.
2: QBW Niagara Bound at Guelph Line, lingering construction blocking two left lanes. Further Niagara Bound at Fairview, three right lanes are blocked, and the Eastport ramp to Niagara Bound QEW does remain closed. In the opposite direction, Toronto Bound at Hugh, Ontario, two right lanes shut down, although it's not causing us any delays as yet. 403 is clear eastbound, westbound, Link, Redhill, and the Skyway incident and volume free. Eastbound Highway 5 approaching Highway 6 north, that's Coslab Drive. Construction is still blocking the left lane there. 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
3: Still dealing with lingering overnight construction. QEW Niagara Bound at Guelph Line. Two left lanes blocked. Niagara Bound at Fairview. Three right lanes blocked. And the Eastport ramp to Niagara Bound QEW does remain closed. If you're Toronto Bound, that's running well. No issues to report there. 403 is looking good in both directions. Link Red Hill and the Skyway also incident and volume free. Eastbound Highway 5 approaching 6 North. Construction still blocking the left lane there, although it's not causing any delays as yet. Auto Shack now at participating Rona Plus, from brakes and axles to struts, shocks and radiators. They've got what you need for your vehicle. Visit them in store today. I'm Giles Tingey, Legend 1029 Traffic in minutes.
4: Thank you, Giles. It's 5:58. I'm Ryan Williams, and here are your morning headlines. One man from Lincoln is facing charges following a St. Catharines collision. Niagara police were called to the area of St. Paul Street West and 5th Street South on Saturday evening after a two-vehicle collision had sent two people to hospital. Charges against the man include careless driving. Hamilton and Porter Airlines continue to add destinations. The Canadian airline has announced Hamilton will be one of 11 cities on their list of destinations at a brand new airport on Montreal's South Shore. Flights to the new Montreal Metropolitan Airport will begin on Monday. And more downtown traffic is on the way for Hamilton. Dundurn Street South will be closed between Main and Hill Streets from June 22nd until the end of July. Southbound lanes will remain open during the construction. And those are your morning headlines.
5: Thank you so much, Ryan. It is 6 o'clock. Our Mattahee's forecast. We're looking at a bit of everything. Pretty much like yesterday. It was quite nice yesterday. We saw the sun and the clouds. Really didn't look like it got overcast and there was a possibility of showers. But that could be the case today and tomorrow. Temperatures a bit warmer. We'll climb into the mid-20s. Tonight down to 13. Tomorrow 22. And then it looks like we're going to get some full-fledged showers by Thursday. Currently, as we speak, it's 11 degrees.
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0: Gino Vannelli on Legend 102.9 and a Tuesday morning edition of Sunny and Hayes. Welcome to it. Matt is vacationing. Ryan's with us this morning, 6:09, and the sun is shining brightly. I mean, we were commenting about this last week, Matt, and I think all three of us in this room, the fact that it's such a joy to be in here this early and see the sunshine. You feel like it's daytime hours. It feels like it's 9 or 10 in the morning when it's really 6:09. But, you know, you got Father's Day coming on Sunday. And, you know, Matt and I talked about the fact that every year should change. Like, maybe Mother's Day should be in June and alternate it, because Mother's Day is usually in May, and it can be an iffy month. You don't know whether it's going to rain or, it'll be really cool weather. June is pretty much guaranteed. Now, it'll be interesting to see how it looks for the weekend, because it's been kind of up and down the last few days. But if it stays like this, it'll be perfect. But with Sunday, we've got Father's Day, the longest day of the year. It's also a turning point, because starting the very next day after summer, the sun starts to slightly rise a little later, so it causes the days to gradually shorten until the winter solstice in December. And the reason why I bring this up, you know, Ryan, when I was a kid, my dad used to say that my dad was really big on he would count down the days. He knew when there was a full moon, because my dad was a big gardener and he knew when to plant things, and he really based things on that. And as soon as we went into a change of seasons, he'd go, yep, the days are getting shorter. Can't you see we're losing 1.4 seconds? Like, he's like, what are you talking about?
1: Did he have every edition of the Farmer's Almanac?
0: Oh, yeah.
1: That sounds like something he would love.
0: Yeah, he read it cover to cover and believed every single word in it. So it's one of those situations where, it's exciting because we're finally going to see summer. And it's been summery weather anyway. But you will very, very, very gradually see those little hints, which is great. But, hey, congratulations, guys. Not only have you got a beautiful Sunday, hopefully coming up, for Father's Day, but you also have the arrival of a new season, which is a great thing too. It's 6:11 on your Tuesday morning. Let's see how that drive looks this morning, with Giles.
2: Still dealing with lingering overnight construction. QEW Niagara Bound at Guelph Line, 2 left lanes blocked. Niagara Bound at Fairview, 3 right lanes blocked. And the Eastport ramp to Niagara Bound QEW does remain closed. If you're Toronto Bound, that's running well. No issues to report there. 403 is looking good in both directions. Link Red Hill and the Skyway also incident and volume free. Eastbound Highway 5 approaching 6 north. Construction still blocking the left lane there, although it's not causing any delays as yet. Auto Shack now at participating Rona Plus, from brakes and axles to struts, shocks and radiators. They've got what you need for your vehicle. Visit them in store today. I'm Giles Tingey, Legend 102.9 Traffic in minutes.
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0: Queen on Legend 102.9 in a Tuesday morning edition of Sunny and Hayes. It is 6:20, and yesterday Ryan and I had to go to Staples. Good morning to the folks over at the Staples location in Waterdown. Dave in particular, he was really helpful. But I don't know, all the years I've had my HP printer and I need cartridges, I always take a picture of the printer. I always go in and I always ask them for the cartridge, because I've done this before where I thought I found the right cartridge and I get home and it isn't the right cartridge.
1: Well, I feel like you're not alone with that, because...
0: You did it too,
1: a lot of people, I think, just get so frustrated with their printers.
0: Yeah.
1: Because I feel like as reliable as technology has become, printers have always been in this weird area of not being reliable and always breaking down, and it's always just weird. I don't know. I get what you mean with having to take a picture
0: every
1: time.
0: Yeah, and making sure. And I mean, I've had it for years, so it should be very easy. So you look, I'm looking for the HB 7155, whatever. I don't know. Anyway, so Dave helped me out. And while we were getting the cartridge, which, by the way, cartridges are so expensive, I noticed they had a luggage sale. And I had to get rid of my, not the carry-on piece, but the one that you check in, the check-in piece, the middle. It's just a medium-sized piece I needed. And I wanted something cheap and inexpensive because, you know, the days of buying really good luggage are over for everybody, because they get tossed around and there's marks all over them and they're like just scuffed up. So I just wanted something that could get me from point A to point B. So they had some pieces on sale. So I got like just the brightest piece, because I thought I want to be able to identify it when it comes off the luggage chute. You know, you go with a maroon color. Initially, that's what I had. Everybody's got it. You try tags, you try all kinds of things. So this thing is bright coral. So I bought that. And when I got home, I looked at the bill. And it's interesting to note that my luggage costs less than the cartridge. You believe that?
1: Actually, that doesn't surprise me. I know that printers, you know, supplies can get pricey. But it is weird when you look at the size comparison of the two items.
0: I looked at it, and it's a really nice piece of luggage, and really, it was really inexpensive, exactly what I was looking for. So I don't know if people do the same thing when they go to get luggage now, because if you go to HomeSense and all those places, you can get pieces of luggage, oh man, Ryan, with patterns, there'll be the globe on them, so they can be identified.
1: Oh yeah.
0: But when it's a very popular sort of print they put on the luggage, it ends up showing up everywhere. So I thought this color, no one will have it, because they also had it in a red and maybe a navy blue, because navy is the color that everybody's luggage is.
1: Well, you show me the picture of your new luggage piece.
0: Yes,
1: there's no way that you missed that on the conveyor.
0: Yeah, you're not going to. Well, the other thing, too, is do you text us 905-645-5043? Are you, like, I know that Matt does this too, Matt and his wife Patty. They put like ribbons, and I do that too. You want to go, that's mine. Now, I've got the name tag that I had on my the last piece of luggage. Now, who knows where I for safekeeping, put it somewhere. It's so safe, I don't know where the thing is. So I got to try to find another name tag, because you know you need to have the name tag on it. And for a while there, a lot of people were taking name tags. If you had a Canadian flag or you had something kind of different, That's what was getting lifted off the luggage. Not so much the people were opening up, oh, I like this tag, and they just took the tag.
1: Oh, really?
0: Because you can take your name off. My tag has disappeared many times. Okay, I'm going to say, I shouldn't assume though, Ryan, I shouldn't assume that maybe they took it, because I found some pretty neat tags, but I've got to get another one to put on it. But yeah, it's a bright, bright coral color. There's absolutely no way that I'm going to lose that thing, that's for sure. So I was happy about that. But it's interesting when you look at cost and the differences in how much things cost these days, that's for sure. Honeymoon Suite, stay in the light on Legend 102.9.

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1: QEW Niagara Band at Fairview. Three right lanes blocked for lingering overnight construction. Toronto Band, things are looking good. No problems there. That's running well this morning. 403 is up to speed in both directions. Link Red Hill and the Skyway incident and volume free. 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I'm Giles Tingey, Legend 1029 traffic in minutes.
2: Thanks, Charles. 8 to 6:29 on a Tuesday morning. Our Matt Hayes forecast today. We're looking at a little bit of everything. Sun, cloud, temperatures in the mid-20s. We may even see a possibility of some showers. We get into some cloudy periods tonight. Showers a good possibility. And for Wednesday, same situation. Very iffy with a high of 22 degrees. Like maybe some sun, maybe some clouds, maybe some rain. Of course, today there's that situation. I want to golf this afternoon, of course. And it looks like full rain for Thursday. Currently, right now, it's 11 degrees.
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0: It's Ryan with you, and a very big day yesterday in the World Cup. Some history being made. Huge results. Let's get into it.
1: Soccer in 60 seconds.
0: So, tournament favorite Spain were held to a massive upset as they drew 0-0 with Cabo Verde. This was Cabo Verde's very first game at a World Cup in the country's history, and their goalkeeper also made history as the oldest goalkeeper at the tournament to earn a clean sheet at 40 years of age. Little fun fact, Cabo Verde is the third smallest country to ever qualify for the World Cup. Curaçao holds the record for the smallest. It was a day full of draws though. Nobody won yesterday. Saudi Arabia drew with Uruguay, Belgium tied with Egypt, and Iran stayed level with New Zealand. Moving on to today, some big names step onto the field for their first game of this year's tournament. Kylian Mbappe in France will kick everything off today when they take on Senegal. Iraq has Norway, while Messi and Argentina begin their campaign as defending world champions, taking on Algeria in the last match of the day. And that is soccer in 60 seconds.
2: Starting to see some patchy volume coming over the Burlington Skyway Toronto bound. It's a bit of a build up there. Eastbound 403 on and off delays from 6 south across to 6 north. QEW is running well. Both the 6s are up to speed. Closures, Wilson Street closed between Sherman and Sanford. Sherman Cut closed. Sherman access to Crockett. And Parkside Drive closed 6 north to Clapperton Avenue. 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Offer ends July 6th. I'm Giles Tingey, Legend 1029 Traffic in Minutes.
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1: I love shows with a cast like Friends, Seinfeld, and the Four Seasons. Tina Fey took this project on. It was based on a movie that Alan Alda did. So there are two seasons on Netflix, and what I love about this show is that you're invested in all the characters. I love Tina Fey. I love Will Forte, who used to be on Saturday Night Live. Coleman Domingo's in it. Steve Carell was in it. There's just a ton of great acting in this show. So they have confirmed that there's going to be a third season now. So pretty exciting. It's about relationships and life, and it's just so good. And Tina is such a talent. She also wrote the show. And as well, heated rivalry has created something that no one can really quite understand. When this came out, I mean, it was a pretty huge show on Crave. It's a hockey, you know, drama, you know, slash comedy, you could say it, but it's a hockey romance, and it was a set of romance novels by Rachel Reed. She's busy this summer coming out with more books, but that isn't the only thing. It's created a real, demand for shows like this. Now, I asked you, Ryan, about, you said your girlfriend saw it, Off Campus, which is on Prime Video, and it's a hockey drama or something, isn't it?
2: Yeah, it's along the same lines as Heated Rivalry, with hockey being involvement. There's like athletes and, you know, girls falling in love with hockey players. Like, that's the same kind
1: of premise
2: of the show. Yeah.
1: Now, she's also reading another book. Isn't she reading another book that's something that's going to be huge too?
2: Yeah. So it's actually funny timing. So my girlfriend Maddie, she's been reading the book Icebreaker, and that is the latest book to be adapted into a TV show. And it's the same thing. It's kind of like this romance story between athletes, like hockey's involved, basketball's involved, but it's the same kind of story
1: concept
2: as Off Campus and Heated Rivalry.
1: Is that on TV right now?
2: So it's not out yet. They just announced that they will be adapting the book into a TV series, and it's going to be made by Netflix.
1: Okay, gotcha. That's good to know. Thanks for all that info. And as well, today, June the 16th, is the 1 year anniversary of Legend 1029. It was exactly 1 year ago that we became Legend. So happy anniversary on that account as well. And that is your entertainment news.

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2: Legend 1029 traffic brought to you by Fishing World in Hamilton. 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
3: Major Rick's looking good. QEW's up to speed in both directions. We are seeing some traffic coming over the Toronto-bound Burlington Skyway onto the QEW, but there's no incident related to that. Eastbound 403, that's patchy from 6 South to 6 North. Westbound 403's up to speed, no problems there. Lincoln Redhill running well. Eastbound Highway 5 approaching Highway 6 North. Construction blocking the left lane. Wilson Street closed between Sherman and Sanford. Parkside Drive shut down 6 North to Clapperson. 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I'm Giles Tingey, Legend 1029 Traffic in Minutes.
4: Thank you, Giles. It's 7 o'clock. I'm Ryan Williams, and here are your morning headlines. One man from Lincoln is facing charges following a St. Catharines collision. Niagara Police were called to the area of St. Paul Street West and 5th Street South on Saturday evening after a two-vehicle collision had sent two people to hospital. Charges against the man include careless driving. Hamilton and Porter Airlines continue to add destinations. The Canadian airline has announced Hamilton will be one of 11 cities on their list of destinations at a brand new airport on Montreal's South Shore. Flights to the new Montreal Metropolitan Airport will begin on Monday. And more downtown traffic is on the way for Hamilton. Dundurn Street South will be closed between Main and Hill Streets from June 22nd until the end of July. Southbound lanes will remain open during the construction. And those are your morning headlines.
5: Thanks, Ryan. It's 7:02. Our Matt Hayes forecast today. We're looking at temperatures around 23 degrees, and we'll see clouds, sun, maybe a shower. Same situation on Wednesday, and then it changes a bit on Thursday. It gets a little warmer, but then it looks like showers, and hopefully we get out of this rain by towards, well, it looks like we're right into the weekend with it, but hey, everything can change quite quickly. So currently, as we speak, it's 11 degrees.
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0: Legend 1029 on a Tuesday morning edition of Sunny and Hayes with ELO and Duya. 7:13, Sunny Janesco with you. Ryan's with me as well. Matt is off vacationing. And, you know, there's, you know, construction season is something that occurs in every municipality. And, you know, when one project starts or one project finishes, another one starts. And we told you the story a couple weeks ago, Gage Park, that they were redoing the fountain. It was getting, it needed to be repainted. There were some cracks. They had to do a bit of work. But it will be, right now it's closed, but it will be reopening towards the end of August. Now we hear that Gore Park has some enhanced maintenance that needs to be done. It could be a costly reconstruction project, too, because they're looking at trying to do minimally, kind of doing some sort of things that could cost maybe $12,000 or more. But if they take a closer look and there's a lot of cracks, maybe the whole fountain may need to be redesigned. But that's a gorgeous fountain. It's been around for a long time. If it needs to be done, what can you do? So they'll look and see. Like, I think right now it is the water, like it's on. So until they decide to turn it off. So there's that's going on. And then I saw this morning where, I mean, I come in every morning, I'm faced with that Main Street and Dundurn and everybody else who comes down Main with what they're doing with the sewer systems. And, you know, you go from three lanes to one lane and it's, you know, cones everywhere. It's just, now there's eastbound traffic along Main West is really going to build around Dundurn Street because they're doing some construction around there. So there may be, we may be reduced even less. I don't even think there's going to be a lane left because it's interesting to note that they say, you know, a lot of times some drivers have to cross five lanes in order to make turns when they're coming down Main around Dundurn. I don't know if you, I mean, you don't hit that area, Ryan, but it's busiest times. The way it's centered, you know, there's some traffic to the right, some to the left. You got people coming off the access. It's utter chaos. If you are not paying 100% attention to this, now, and who's not when they're driving? But I just find at that intersection when the traffic is coming off the 403, I can't believe how many people become F1 race drivers or F1 drive, whatever you want to call it. They're weaving in and out of the traffic. So you really, really have to place close attention. I mean, they're trying to fix these sewers. They're fixing the fountains. Everything's falling apart. It's age, everybody. It's age. So patience, everybody. You know, this is the key with all of this. That's for sure. It's 7:16. Remember the patience as you're hitting the streets. So Giles has got all those details coming right up.
1: Minor slowdown, Toronto bound Burlington Skyway, but there's no incident. You're just looking at a couple of minutes delay for that traffic. Similar situation, eastbound 403. It's patchy from 6th South across to 6th North, but there's no incident, no major delay. Westbound 403 looking good. QEW's up to speed in both directions. Let's take a look at some closures. Ferguson has closed Main to Jackson. Wilson Street shut down Sherman to Sanford. And Parkside Drive closed 6th North to Clapperton Avenue. 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I'm Giles Tingey, Legend 1029 Traffic in minutes.
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0: George Harrison on Legend 1029 on a Tuesday morning edition of Sunny and Haze. Please stay sunny all day long. That'll be perfect. Temperatures in the mid-20s, 723. Sunny Janesco with you. Ryan's with us. Matt is vacationing. And we put it out there earlier this morning. What's something you would love to try? You've always wanted to try. Now, there's always the basic things. People travel. But it's kind of our legend listeners, Ryan, have given us kind of different ways of looking at things. Because someone in particular had said, I think it was Helen, she said, a world trip that touches each continent.
1: I like that.
0: I like that, too. That's a kind of an interesting way of looking at it. Nancy says, opening up my own bakery. Hoping that it's, if it's meant to be, that that'll happen. And she followed it with about 7,000 different emojis, which were cakes, pies, cookies, and everything else. Yes, Nancy, follow your dreams. If you can make it happen and you're a great little baker, why not have a bake shop for sure? Felicia says, meet the Toronto Blue Jays. Throw out the opening pitch. What a great one. I would love to throw the opening pitch, too.
1: That would be really cool. I never thought of that. Like something that I've always wanted to do is play an instrument and learn an instrument.
0: Yeah.
1: I am someone who absolutely loves music. I just cannot play an instrument to save my life. I don't know why. I just can't figure it out. I think maybe the drums might be what I'd try and learn. I've tried the guitar.
0: Have you
1: like,
0: tried
1: that was
0: it?
1: My
0: yeah.
1: little COVID project. Yeah. Everyone had their little COVID project they wanted to do, and learning the guitar was mine. It didn't last, like, at all.
0: I got a guitar at home, and I one of our former producers, I tried to get him to teach me a little bit, and then I didn't want to do it anymore, because that guitar playing, because I love music, too. But I think if there was any instrument, it would be the piano for me. That's something I'd really like.
1: Yeah.
0: We did get one of our listeners say that they want to play the bagpipe, so there's the instrument. Hey, Matt plays guitar quite successfully. He took it up years ago, and he's very good at it. I think, like anything like that, you have to practice and keep on playing. And the thing is, we're saying that, I'm playing golf this afternoon, and you know, maybe in my mind I've always thought, boy, what would it be like to have a hole in one, to be at a par three and hit a hole in one? Does that make you the best golfer in the world? No, because I've had so many people who have had a hole in one and have said right after the next hole they shot like a seven.
1: Well, I've gotten a hole in one.
0: You've gotten a hole in one? You never told me that.
1: Yeah, when I played mini golf.
0: Yeah, okay. We've all had that happen before. What, like 2 inches in front of you or what? Oh, man,
1: yeah,
0: unbelievable.
1: It was pretty good. It was pretty sweet.
0: Yeah, so that's what we're looking for. Text us, 905-645-5043. Something you have always wanted to do. Let us know. I for sure. Here's the Matthew Good Band on Legend 102.9.

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1: Major Reese looking good. QEW's up to speed. Westbound 403, no incidents there. Eastbound 403, seeing some patchy volume from 6 south across to 6 north, but it shouldn't be causing you too much of a delay. Lincoln Redhill up to speed. Bit of volume coming over the Burlington Skyway onto the Toronto bound QEW, but again, there's no incident related to that. It's just normal build-up for this time in the morning. Eastbound Highway 5 approaching Highway 6 north, left lane blocked for construction. Wilson Street closed between Sherman and Sanford, and Parkside Drive shut 6 north to Clapperson Avenue. 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
3: 7:30 on Matt Hayes forecast. Hopefully the sunshine will continue throughout the day today. We may see some clouds and a slight chance of a shower. That's the way it looks for both today and tomorrow, with temperatures around 23 degrees for both days. We get down ever so slightly to about 13, 14 degrees overnight for both nights. And then into Thursday, we're looking at a high of 24 and a good shot at some showers. Currently, as we speak, 11 degrees.
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0: this morning?
1: We are, yes.
0: Oh, okay. And I don't know whether I remember what you do for a living.
1: I'm a teacher.
0: Okay. Have you been on with us before?
1: No, I've never been on with you.
0: Oh, there
1: before.
0: You go. So I don't know why I can't remember, because you're not, your voice sounded very familiar. It sounded like a familiar voice. Where do you teach, Eric?
1: I'm in Toronto.
0: Oh, okay. Oh, wow. You got quite the drive then, eh?
1: Yeah, a little bit.
0: Oh, okay. So when's everything done? The end of this week for you?
1: Yeah, not till Friday.
0: Not
1: next
0: till
1: week.
0: Oh, okay. And plans for the summer?
1: Just hanging out with the kids, actually. A couple of summer camps in there.
0: Good stuff.
1: And hopefully going to Weird Al.
0: Yeah, hopefully it will, because we got a whole package for you to give away. Okay, so I'm going to give you two titles of songs. They're legitimate titles. One of them is a Weird Al song. So pick the one. It's weird or not. So is it I Love Rocky Road or Living with a Hernia?
1: Ooh. I'm going to go with I Love Rocky Road.
0: Well, if that was a wild guess, it was the right guess, you lucky guy. You're going to see Weird Al, a pair of tickets.
1: Awesome.
0: Yeah, it's the Bigger and Weirder Tour at the OLG stage at Falls View Casino. We're also going to give you a $100 gift card at Overtime Sports, the sports lounge there, and complimentary parking.
1: Amazing. Thank
0: All
1: you
0: right.
1: so much.
0: You're very welcome, Eric. Hang on, we'll tell you how to pick up your prizes. Have a great summer.
1: Thanks, you too.
0: Okay, thank you. Bye.
2: 403 eastbound at Mavis, crash blocking the HOV and the center lane. 3 to 5 minute slowdown on the approach. Please do be aware of that. Cars are managing to circumnavigate the incident using the lanes either side. Emergency services are on scene. QEW is running well in both directions. Eastbound Highway 5 approaching Highway 6 North. Construction blocking the left lane. Wilson Street closed between Sherman and Sanford. First Street from Dundas to Ashdale. There's lane restrictions in effect. And Parkside Drive closed 6 North to Clapperson Avenue. Until June 17th, subscribe to eBox 500 megabits per second internet for $55 per month and get a $100 prepaid card. I'm Giles Tingy Legend, 1029 traffic in minutes.
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0: Whitney Houston on Legend 102.9. It's a Tuesday morning edition of Sunny and Hayes. Matt is on vacation. Ryan is with me this morning, 7:51, 11 degrees outside. If you hear kind of like it sounds like we've got a kettle on in the control room here at the radio station at 25 Main Street West, is because it's our what do you call that?
1: Air conditioning. It's that time of the year where things are starting to heat up.
0: Yeah, and so they're cooling things off of the air conditioning. But every time that thing comes on, it either sounds like a plane's taking off or we're you know, heating up water or whatever. But speaking of planes, I'm very excited about this because it's happening tomorrow at the Warplane. And we, you know, Matt and I told everybody the story before about the fact that the Snowbirds will be grounded. They will not be flying because, I mean, they were flying an aged plane called the Tudors, so they need new jets and everything else. So they will be back at some point, but right now they will be retired. But you'll have a chance tomorrow afternoon between 2:30 and I think 3:30, or they're around all afternoon at the Warplane tomorrow, and you get a chance to meet the Royal Canadian Air Force, that have been around doing this and flying for like well over 55 years. So it's kind of, I find this really exciting. You know, they performed 2,700 times for well over 140 million people. The staples of many events. They did Grey Cups. They've done Canada Day, Parliament Hill. So you'll have a chance to meet the team and chat with them. And I said this so many times, there are so many iconic spots here in Hamilton. And one of the big things is that Warplane Museum. It is a fantastic. So there is, you know, you'll pay the fee to get in like normally when you go into the museum. But they will be there and you'll have a chance to chat with them. So, hey, you're looking for something good to do tomorrow afternoon. That's what you should be doing. 7:52 with Train and Drops of Jupiter on Legend 102.9.

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3: 403 eastbound at Mavis, crash blocking the HOV and center lane. Emergency services are on scene. You're looking at a 5 to 7 minute delay on the approach. Please approach the area with caution. Westbound 403 is running well. QEW is up to speed in both directions. No problem there. Around Hamilton, Lincoln, Red Hill also looking good. Bit of volume coming over the Toronto bound skyway, but nothing out of the ordinary for this time in the morning. Eastbound Highway 5 approaching Highway 6 north. Construction blocking the left lane. Closures. Wilson Street closed between Sherman and Sanford. Parkside Drive shut down. Down 6 North to Clapperson Avenue. 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
4: Thank you, Giles. It's 8 o'clock. I'm Ryan Williams, and here are your morning headlines. One man from Lincoln is facing charges following a St. Catharines collision. Niagara Police were called to the area of St. Paul Street West and 5th Street South on Saturday evening after a two-vehicle collision had sent two people to hospital. Charges against the man include careless driving. Hamilton and Porter Airlines continue to add destinations. The Canadian airline has announced Hamilton will be one of 11 cities on their list of destinations at a brand new airport on Montreal's South Shore. Flights to the new Montreal Metropolitan Airport will begin on Monday. And more downtown traffic is on the way for Hamilton. Dundurn Street South will be closed between Main and Hill Streets from June 22nd until the end of July. Southbound lanes will remain open during the construction. And those are your morning headlines.
5: Thanks, Ryan. It is 8:02. Our Matt Hayes forecast today. We've got lots of sunshine, which is great. Now, we may see some cloud cover and a slight chance of some showers. That's the situation for both today and tomorrow, with temperatures around 23 degrees both days. We'll start to warm up again a little bit more on Thursday, but still there's more chances that we'll see wet weather. Good shot at some showers on Thursday with a high of 24. Right now it's 12.
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0: Tragically Hip on Legend 1029 on a Tuesday morning with Wheat Kings. It is 8:11, 12 degrees outside, beautiful sunshiny day. Yesterday I was out shopping around because I needed a new cartridge for my printer, Ryan, and headed over to Staples in Waterdown. Good morning to Dave and the staff there. They were really nice to me. And I do this continually, and it's just I always have the set of numbers or take a picture of the printer I have to make sure I get the right cartridge. Because many times I have assumed, thought I got the right number, got home, and it wasn't the right one. So that drives me crazy. So Dave gave me the right cartridge. And then I noticed they had luggage on sale, and my last piece of luggage got so battered. You use it until you use all the zippers. I mean, the days of I bought a really expensive piece of luggage, for what? It gets tossed all over the place. You know, and it's got all kinds of, you know, marks all over it. So I wanted to get something that was inexpensive and something that could be easily identifiable when you're getting it, when you were going to get your luggage pickup. So I ended up getting a piece of luggage, a medium size, really good price. They had stuff on sale. And it was, what color would you say? Because I said it gave you a picture of it.
1: Like you described it as coral pink. That's exactly how I would describe it.
0: Should we post that picture, you think?
1: Sure. Yeah. I mean, there's no way that you're missing it on your on the conveyor belt. Like,
0: no way.
1: It's got to be the brightest piece of luggage I've ever seen.
0: But so many people do this. They go and get a piece of luggage and go, no one will ever have this color or this. And they usually end up doing it. Or you try to identify your luggage with ribbons or whatever. If you do that, what do you do to identify your luggage? If you've got something like a solid black or blue, which is what 90% of the luggage is that comes off that conveyor belt, how do you identify? Do you do the ribbon thing? Is there a special tag you use? We want to hear from you for sure. But the biggest thing in all of this with me getting the piece, I ended up getting that piece of luggage and my cartridge, is when I got home and I took a look at my bill, the cartridge was more than the piece of luggage, which just goes to show you how expensive things like that are. I mean, you need them for your printer, right? And there's no getting around it. I mean, I don't know, you know, whatever, you know, you'll get this printer, it's even better. You still got to keep replacing whatever it is, you know, the ink that you need for it. But anyway, that's the moral of the story. But please share with us, 905-645-5043. I want to find out, how do you mark your luggage to make it identifiable when you're looking for it at the airport? Let's see what's happening for that drive this morning with Giles.
2: Good news and bad news. Let's start with the good. 403 eastbound at Mavis, that crash block in the HOV and center lane has now been cleared. Traffic starting to pull through. That should clear very soon. Bad news, Highway 6 north, just south of the 401, that's Morriston. There's a collision there. Traffic is at a standstill if you can avoid the area. QEW's up to speed in both directions. 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Offer ends July 6th. I'm Giles Tingey, Legend 1029 Traffic in Minutes.
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0: Legend 1029 with the Martha and the Muffins and Echo Beach on a Tuesday morning edition. Sunny and hazy. It is 8:20, 12 degrees outside. Do not forget the viewing parties continue for our Canadian soccer team. Last Friday it happened at Hamilton Stadium. The doors are wide open. This is all part of Tourism Hamilton 2, celebration of Canadian soccer, with our national team. So that game is this Thursday, 6 o'clock, right, Ryan? I'm right on that one.
1: Yeah, that's when we play Qatar.
0: We're going to play Qatar on the 18th. And who are we playing on the 24th?
1: Switzerland. So that'll be our final group stage match.
0: Okay, and this is what with us having the 1 point. Now, you said yesterday in your report earlier that all the teams that played yesterday all had a draw as well.
1: Yeah, yeah, yeah. So, I mean, in the group stage, you play each team in your group once.
0: Okay.
1: So Canada has Qatar, Switzerland, and Bosnia. We've already played Bosnia.
0: Okay.
1: So we'll play Qatar and Switzerland once.
0: Okay.
1: And whoever has the most points after everyone has played each other will advance.
0: Okay,
1: yeah.
0: And this is, we're in what category right now?
1: We're in Group B.
0: Okay, so we'll go, if we say we beat them all out, we go from Group B to Group...
1: It'll move on to the next round, which would be a knockout stage.
0: Okay, gotcha.
1: And then that's win and go home, or win or go home.
0: Okay, gotcha. And the great thing about this thing in Hamilton Stadium, why not? It's at 6 o'clock at night. It's a Thursday. Gather everybody together. Free admission. There's going to be giveaways, activities. Come and support the national team. They did this at the last game where they're going to have part of the field opened up so you can kind of kick the ball if you want with the kids and have them. And there's, I mean, that field is beautiful. So you can get out there, and if you can enjoy it, why not? And I'm sure there'll be vendors out there serving food too. I can't imagine them not. So, hey, looking for something fun to do with the family and enjoy the soccer as a family, why not? That's Thursday night, 6 o'clock at Hamilton Stadium. It is 8:22. 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

0: Powder Blues on Legend 102.9 and doing it right on a Tuesday morning edition of Sunny and Haze. It is 8:40, 12 degrees outside. It will warm up a little later on. We're getting a little bit of cloud cover, a mix of sun, that whole thing happening today. Maybe a slight chance of a shower. And I took out my car keys. You got yours in front of you, Ryan? Okay.
1: Yeah, now, right here.
0: Okay, so I've got attached. I've got my key fob for the car.
1: Mm-hmm.
0: And I got, what is this thing? Because I got it for Christmas for my niece. What do you call that thing?
1: Oh, Apple AirTag.
0: I've got my Apple AirTag attached to it, so I don't lose my keys. But then I've got a couple of keys attached to it.
1: Mm-hmm.
0: So, you know, I took a look at these, and it wasn't too long ago. Like, I've got, my door is a, you know, a little combination lock thing. So I thought one of these keys was in case you couldn't, say the battery's out and you couldn't do the combination.
1: A secondary option.
0: A secondary option. But because I have, it's weird the way my door, I've got two locks on it, and I don't know whether one of these keys is to it, because I think I tried it, didn't work. But then there's an entirely different key that almost looks like it belongs to maybe a, you know, the, you know, when you buy a locker, like one of those, like a high school locker thing. I don't know where it's from. It had to be important because it's with these keys. Because they say on average we have about 9 keys, but at least 3 of them are completely useless. You have no idea why you have them.
1: So you have the one that you have no idea what it's for.
0: I don't know what it's for, yeah. Don't have any idea.
1: See, my keys aren't, I don't fall under that category. I have 3 keys. One for my car, one for my home, and then I have also a key for my grandparents' house, because I visit often.
0: Yeah, okay,
1: so
0: yeah.
1: They gave me a key to the house.
0: Sure.
1: But what makes my key so jingly jangly is I have like a million keychains on them. Like, definitely have, I like to personalize. I have a Forge FC one. I got one with a bird on it. I got an old Bruce Springsteen tour, keychain from 1999.
0: Yeah.
1: Let's see. Oh, I also have one that says Bird Nerd on it.
0: Oh,
1: so I got
0: okay.
1: two bird ones.
0: All
1: but
0: right.
1: mine's all keychains.
0: You know what you need? You need a man purse. With all those things jingly jangling from it. With me, I just want to try to identify the keys. Well, at least you know what your keys are then.
1: Yeah. No,
0: those
1: I only
0: keys
1: have
0: all
1: 3.
0: Have an
1: and I know key. Where all 3 yeah. are used for.
0: Well, okay. So take a look at your keys. If you got, you know, at least 7 or 8 of them, trust me, at least 2 or 3 of them, you're going to go, "Hey," and you're afraid to get rid of them because you think that at some point you're going to find something that's locked and realize that key belongs to whatever it is you can't unlock. No, yes.
1: Yeah.
0: Who knows?
1: Sorry.
0: Anyway, I don't know. I just find that so funny. You with all those chingly changly things. It's too much. You can hear you coming down the hall a mile away. Let's see what's happening a mile away from us for the drive this morning. Let's join, man, I forget his name. Giles. He's got all the latest for your drive this morning.

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0: Steve Woodward, a legend, 102.9. And while you see a chance on a Tuesday morning edition of Sunny and Haze, it looks like a great forecast. I'm pretty excited, Ryan, going out to play nine holes this afternoon with a good friend of mine. And going over to Shadoak. Good morning to everybody over at Shadoak Golf Course. You know, I try to get out as much as I can, so I'm trying to fit in as much golf as I can. But again, when I get home, I start gardening and doing things. But I came up with an idea yesterday, because I have such a big backyard and I've got a great big rock garden, that I cannot keep up with the weeding. And there's a big weed. Every year there's always a weed that comes up. Then you go, you gotta beware of this. Well, it's all over the place. So I took my weed whacker, and in between hostas and, you know, a plant, if I've got a rose or if I've got, you know, any kind of a floral plant, in between there's all kinds of weeds. They're in the cracks, everything. I just take that weed whacker and I just, instead of pulling them, I'm just mowing them like cutting the lawn.
1: Well, because they keep coming back because you weed whack them instead of pull them.
0: I've tried the pulling thing, but there's just so many. When you weed whack them down, it kind of looks like everything looks coiffed and put together until they come back again.
1: Now, doesn't the United States have weed killers that we don't allow here in
0: Canada? They do.
1: Yeah, they do. And like they're way stronger, and like that's why we kind of deal with weeds a lot more, because we can't kill them as efficiently because of the chemicals that are in these killers.
0: Exactly. And I think it was, what was it, the one that, was it called Wipeout or whatever we had for the longest time? It got to a point where when you went into the store, like if you went to Canadian Tire to buy it, you had to ask for it, and they had to get it out of some glass box somewhere, because you have to be careful with stuff like that, especially because it kills weeds, but it kills everything else too.
1: Exactly,
0: if it touches another plant, it's done.
1: It's
0: sort
1: over.
0: Of. It's over with, for sure. So try the weed whacker thing in between. Yeah, I mean, guarantee that gets rid of them forever, but it sure looks nice, like you have pulled them anyway. It might be something to do. Then you can do what I'm going to do, go golfing instead. It's 8:52 on this beautiful looking day. Here are the Arkells on Legend 102.9.

a mighty long time, but I'm here to tell you, there's something else. The afterworld. A world of never-ending happiness. You can always see the sun, day or night. So when you call

0: Legend 1029 on a Tuesday morning. Matt is vacationing. Ryan's with me this morning. Sonny Janesco with you. And I'm mentioning earlier about the fact that I was at Staples. I was picking up a cartridge for my printer. Also ended up picking up a piece of luggage and how much the cartridges cost in comparison to the piece of luggage I bought. And that I bought the brightest piece of luggage I could find because you want to make it as identifiable as you can when you're at an airport. So we heard from Brian, and he said, you know, how he identifies his luggage is he always had his kids make some type of ornament out of the fun film stuff and pretty much guaranteed that there be it'd be something unique and you could find it right away. So he also said in getting the cartridges, I get my cartridges through Hewlett-Packard. You pay a couple of bucks every month and the people send you a cartridge. When the cartridge is getting low, you send information through the internet to them and they know when you're getting low. It arrives in a couple of days, problem solved. So it kind of keeps them on track. And so you always know you're going to have that extra cartridge. So that may be something that might help you out in some way, in terms of getting the cartridges too. But in identifying the pieces of luggage too, if you can get a unique ornament or some kind of a tag, ribbons of some sort, that always helps in a big way too. Here's Peter Gabriel on Legend 1029.
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1: I love shows with a cast like Friends, Seinfeld, and the Four Seasons. Tina Fey took this project on. It was based on a movie that Alan Alda did. So there are two seasons on Netflix, and what I love about this show is that you're invested in all the characters. I love Tina Fey. I love Will Forte, who used to be on Saturday Night Live. Coleman Domingo's in it. Steve Carell was in it. There's just a ton of great acting in this show. So they have confirmed that there's going to be a third season now. So pretty exciting. It's about relationships and life, and it's just so good. And Tina is such a talent. She also wrote the show. And as well, heated rivalry has created something that no one can really quite understand. When this came out, I mean, it was a pretty huge show on Crave. It's a hockey, drama, slash comedy, you could say it, but it's a hockey romance, and it was a set of romance novels by Rachel Reed. She's busy this summer coming out with more books, but that isn't the only thing. It's created a real, demand for, shows like this. Now, I asked you, Ryan, about, and you said your girlfriend saw it, Off Campus, which is on Prime Video, and it's a hockey drama or something, isn't it?
2: Yeah, it's along the same lines as, Heated Rivalry with hockey being involvement. There's like athletes and girls falling in love with hockey players. Like, that's the same kind
1: the same
2: of
1: premise sort of
2: premise
1: thing
2: of the show. Yeah.
1: Now she's also reading another book. Isn't she reading another book that's something that's going to be huge too?
2: Yeah. So it's actually funny timing. So my girlfriend Maddie, she's been reading the book Icebreaker, and that is the latest book to be adapted into a TV show. And it's the same thing. It's kind of like this romance story between athletes, like I think hockey's involved, basketball's involved, but it's the same kind of story
1: concept
2: as Off Campus and Heated Rivalry.
1: Is that on TV right now?
2: So it's not out yet. They just announced that they will be adapting the book into a TV series, and it's going to be made by Netflix.
1: Okay, gotcha. That's good to know. Thanks for all that info. And as well, today, June the 16th, is the one-year anniversary of Legend 1029. It was exactly 1 year ago that we became Legend. So happy anniversary on that account as well. And that is your entertainment news.

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0: That wraps up this edition of Sunny and Hayes for this Tuesday. Hey, coming up later on this morning, stand by. Taylor has your tickets and treats to the Landmark Cinemas. Plus, Darren also has Because Beer tickets to the festival coming up at Pier 4 Park in July. And he'll give you a chance to qualify to win a grand prize with the Because Beer VIP package. So that's lots of fun with that. And later on tomorrow morning show, more tickets to see Weird Al at the OLG Falls View Casino. And we've got a $100 gift card from OLG as well. And what's your question?
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0: Corey Hart, Never Surrender on Legend 1029. I'm Taylor Kay and want to go to the movies? 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

Legend 1029, head on over to our website at legend.fm. We've got all of our contests there, including a contest coming up with Darren this afternoon. Because beer, yeah, that festival, the craft beer festival, is back at Pier 4 July 10th and 11th. And we want to send you, Darren has a chance, well, a chance for you to win a pair of passes. Just make sure you're listening to him this afternoon.

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I'm Taylor K, 905-645-5483 to make a request. As well, we are giving away passes to Landmark Cinemas, a four-pack of passes. 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

I woke last night to the sound of thunder. How far off, I sat and wondered. Started humming a song from 1962. Ain't it funny how the night moves when you just don't seem to have as much to lose. Strange how the night moves.

0: Seeger and the Silver Bullet Band, Night Moves on Legend 102.9. I'm Taylor Kay. Happy birthday to us. We turned a year today, and thank you so much to everyone who has been listening, who has been texting. You guys have been incredible. It is so amazing just to see the amount of support that we get here for Legend. So thank you. So happy anniversary to us and to you. We got more music on the way, and if you want to request something for our anniversary, 905-645-5483. 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

Legend 1029, this stat actually shocked me, and you might know people like this. 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

Legend 1029, if you ever get the chance to see them live, they're one of those bands. Like, it's like, yes, I saw the Sheepdogs live. You will not be disappointed. It's the Sheepdogs on Legend.

Legend 1029. So what are you getting dad for Father's Day? 37% of dads say gym membership is the gift they would least like to receive for Father's Day. I don't know. My partner would want a gym membership. I think he had a couple. He had like the rec center, then the Y, then the one at his work. 27% of dads say a Fitbit is something they would not like. But what would they like? They say they want to spend time with their family. Ah, and probably the golf course too.

0: Traveling Wilburys, End of the Line on Legend 1029. I'm Taylor Kay. Want to stay young? Well, stay optimistic. A new study says that staying optimistic in life might lower the risk of dementia when you're getting older. And apparently, there's optimism groups that people are starting because it can be part of a dementia prevention effort. So I'm sure we'll see some of these type of groups popping up in hospitals and organizations that, you know, want to keep people optimistic throughout their life.
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Legend 1029, are you a fan of Chevy Camaros? The next one may be a four-door V8. GM has not confirmed any plan yet, but I don't know. Would you want a four-door Camaro? I mean, those two-door muscle cars, they're not like they used to. A four-door car offers, you know, a little bit more practicality, but still a little bit more power too, right?

Legend 1029. Okay, with your family, did you ever meet one of your great grandparents? 31% of people said yes, and 13% said, yeah, but I was too young to remember it. And 54% say no. I do remember my great grandmother like taking out her teeth to show me that I should brush my teeth. 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I haven't whitened them. I just brush them and take care of them. She really scared me. So yeah, thank you, Grandma.

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2: It's showtime, everybody!
3: Oh, yes, indeed it is. Just turning 2 o'clock, and hello, everybody! Here we go. Beautiful Tuesday afternoon. Excuse me, I'm all excited about starting the show here. And it's Darren with you. High atop the penthouse, the 19th floor of the BDC building downtown. What a beautiful day. Hello, Main Street coming in. And a lot of action around the First Ontario Concert Hall. Congrats to the McMaster graduates who are having some ceremonies. So nice to see you all out my window. Looking up over the Sheridan and Clapison's Corners. You're moving well. Let me swing around this way. Oh, a few boats out. Looking over St. Mary's Church into the Hamilton waterfront. Hello, Burlington and Aldershot. Moving pretty good over there on the Burlington Skyway. I am looking right across Lake Ontario today. And then I see you all. I see you all from St. Catharines to Welland to Pelham to Grimsby to Smithville to Stony Creek to Winona. Am I getting them all? Yeah, I think I'm, you know what I mean. I do my best. I promised you I was going to write a list, and I still haven't made my list. But I will for everybody, because I have a wall on the east side there. It's great to have you with us. Okay, coming up at 2:20. Talk about time flying. It has been a year since a certain something, and you all have been part of it. We'll get to that. And also, just after 2:30, it is the end of an era for something that was part of my Saturday night, and I bet a lot of your Saturday nights as well, so we'll get into that, okay? Who wants some blues, traveler? I do. I need me some runaround, Legend 1029.

Take the reins, take them from the night. Push the pawn right through the past. And this one's for the silence and the questions that it brings. And the smell of time and the reverence.

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1: And away we go on this lovely Tuesday afternoon. Our first look at the drive. Hello, Lex.
2: Big D, good afternoon. Starting off right now, southbound Centennial Parkway, the ramp to the Niagara-bound QEW has a stalled vehicle still blocking the right lane at this time. However, bigger problems in Morriston. Highway 6 North is closed in both directions south of the 401 between Leslie and Kalfas because of a collision. You're going to need an alternative route. If you're going to the eastbound 401, take Campbellville Road to Guelph Line. If you're going on the westbound 401, you can take Gore Road to Concession 1 to Town Line Road. Get your car summer ready. 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I'm Lex Tan. More Legend 1029 traffic in minutes.
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Legend 1029, there's George Michael on this Tuesday afternoon, and it's Darren with you. You think about those albums that you bought when you were growing up. And I'm going to go back to 1982 right now. And I just remember, I wasn't really sure really what music, what was I into, what am I buying, what am I doing, am I rocking, am I this, am I that. But I would have been delivering the Hamilton Spectator at that time, so I probably had a little bit of money, just enough, or maybe my mom and dad gave me money, and I remember buying on cassette, 1982, The Clash and Combat Rock. There was just something about it. I like I said, I was probably trying to figure myself out at that time what kind of tunes I was listening to. But I remember putting on Combat Rock and I go, I like this. I mean, the tunes are loaded from start to finish. Iconic album. And from that, Rock the Casbah, The Clash on Legend.

0: Legend 1029, there's Chalk Circle at 225 Tuesday afternoon. It's Darren with you. Thanks, everybody. All the texts coming in. Cody, D, can you do a shout-out to all the beautiful strong moms out there? The best. All mothers make sacrifices just to take care of their little humans. Much respect to them all. Yeah, absolutely, Cody. But, and, oh, I said but. That's not going to be too proper. But, let's not forget, hey, dads, Sunday is Father's Day. Not only the first day of summer. See, sometimes Father's Day gets overshadowed. Now the first day of summer is going to overshadow Father's Day. Let's step it up for our dads on Sunday. Thank you for that, Cody. I mentioned just after 2 o'clock, you know, we know that saying, time flies, right? Well, it really does. And it was a year ago today that Legend 1029 was born. And thank you, Lisa. Congratulations on your 1 year as Legend. Joe, again, with that nice congratulations. Yeah. I mean, it's a special day. It was quite a time. We received a nice email from our president, Matt Cain, just talking about the past year and everything. Yeah, it was a really interesting time for us all. We're still all excited about it. And thus, with new owners, that's why the name changed. A lot of people ask on that. That's just the way it goes. That's just the way it goes. So thank you, everybody, who's been along for the ride for our first year. It is so special to be playing all these great tunes, to be hyper local to all our areas, and just to get to do this every day with you all. We're all kind of living the dream, right? Be it myself, be it Taylor K, Matt, Sonny, producer Ryan, Tom Park, and our whole Legend family. It's a special time. And you can tell from the good time we all have on the air that we are definitely enjoying this ride, and it's been a great first year, that's for sure.
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0: 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Lex.
2: Darren, a little bit of good news right now to start off. The southbound Centennial Parkway ramp to the Niagara-bound QEW problem has been cleared. However, over in Morrison, Highway 6 North remains closed both ways south of the 401 between Leslie and Kalfas because of a collision. Alternative to the eastbound 401 is to go east on Campbellville Road to Guelph Line. If you're going into the westbound 401, you'll have to go west on Gore Road or Concession 1 and then get to the 401 via Town Line Road. 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I'm Lex Tan, more Legend 1029 traffic in minutes.
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Legend 1029, Tuesday afternoon. It's 2:35. 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You can read their Google reviews. You will know they can help you as well because TS Law is trusted success. I want to do a shout out to Ted Station. Hello, Ted. And Adrian Nurse at TS Law. They've been with me on the show a long time now. And it is appreciated. Okay, coming up here in 6 minutes. A part of a lot of our Saturday nights is coming to an end. And I will admit, I was a bit shocked to read this. And I've already got a couple text messages about it because people had an idea what I might be talking about if you haven't heard. But I'm going to give you all the details. Something, yeah, that's it. Won't be back next hockey season, I'll tell you that. Here's the script on Legend 1029.

Legend 1029 and Bon Jovi. Tuesday afternoon, it's 2:43. It's Darren with you. Well, something that was a part of a lot of our Saturday nights is coming to an end. You may have heard this morning. If not, Hockey Night in Canada will not air on the CBC next season. That's it for Hockey Night in Canada. In a joint statement, Rogers Sportsnet CBC said the public broadcaster will no longer carry NHL broadcasts. Now, everything has changed so much. I think we all know that. And I guess they had a deal that ended at the end of the Stanley Cup playoffs. And Sportsnet still owns the rights to the name Hockey Night in Canada, but after 75 years, or nearly 75 years on CBC, that's it. It's coming to an end. And I got a text here from Wayne in Dundas. He says, you know, losing Hockey Night in Canada is a bit devastating to me and all the rural roots in our country. I'm 60, so it's a bit of a sad day for me. Yeah, I think of what Hockey Night in Canada, you know, even growing up, I remember going to Saturday Mass at St. Lawrence, where I still live, down in the North End. We go to church at St. Lawrence and then home right away to watch Hockey Night in Canada. That was just the thing. And then the popularity of Coach's Corner with Don Cherry, Ron McLean, I remember many times being out somewhere at a bar watching Hockey Night in Canada. When Coach's Corner was on, you could hear a pin drop

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1: Darren, we're starting off in Morriston again, where Highway 6 North remains closed both ways south of the 401 between Leslie and Calphus because of a collision. Your alternative to the eastbound 401 is to go onto Campbellville Road to get the Guelph Line. And then if you were going on the westbound 401, take Gore Road or Concession 1 to Townline Road. On the Niagara-bound QEW at Fruitland Road, good news, problems there have cleared. Until June 17, subscribe to eBox 500 megabits per second internet for $55 per month and get a $100 prepaid card. I'm Lex Tan, more Legend 1029 traffic in minutes.
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1: Hi, I'm Alistair Johnston with Canada Soccer. 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Being able to share these moments with the national team are some of my proudest moments. 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

Legend 102.9, Stevie Nicks kicking off our 3 o'clock hour on this Tuesday afternoon, the 16th of June. An edge of 17, it's 3:03, it's Darren with you, about 25 degrees right now in Hamilton. Just to paint a little picture here for you, I'm looking out my window in the penthouse here, the BDC building downtown. There's like a massive lineup for a grad, and I'm for McMaster. There was a nice sign out in front City Hall because there must be another ceremony going to be getting underway. But, oh, my goodness, the lineup is, like, right in front of the First Ontario Concert Hall, then all the way around in front of City Hall, and then just where all the buses are, kind of the stage door up there. Hang on. Oh, yeah. It's massive. And what I'm wondering, how busy our Hamilton and area flower shops are around this time. Bravo. There's so many people. It's their grad, and they're carrying flowers. Now, here's the only thing about that. Is it wonderful? Absolutely. Are the flowers beautiful? Absolutely. Are the people smart? Absolutely. Now you got to hang on to these things while you stand in line. I'm already worried for them if someone's got to go to the bathroom. Like, what do you do? But way to go. Congratulations. So that's what all the hullabaloo is downtown right now. And Dave sent me a text that is so kind. He says, "Hey, Big D, I love your show. Anyone having a bad day should listen to your show and get cheered up." Well, thank you, Dave. We do have a good time. And Dave also included a list of dad jokes, which I love to do. We'll get to some later in the week here, Dave. Yeah, dad jokes, knock-knock jokes, you name it, I love them. But your kind words are so appreciated. My text line is 905-645-5483. 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
1: Darren and Morriston, we still have Highway 6 North closed both ways south of the 401 between Leslie and Kalfas because of a collision from earlier this morning. Your alternative to the eastbound 401 is going to Campbellville Road and Guelph Line. And then if you're going on the westbound 401, you'll need to take either Gore Road or Concession 1 to Townline Road instead. The rest of the major highways are starting to build up with volume but are otherwise problem-free. When kids play, they win. 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Learn more at jumpstart.canadiantire.ca. I'm Lex Tan, more Legend 1029 traffic in minutes.
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Legend 1029, Santana, Michelle Branch. At 3:14 Tuesday afternoon, it's Darren with you. I do have a photo up over on the Legend Facebook page. I was going looking for something in the fridge today, and then I took a picture. We have six versions of something in the fridge. There's that one, there's that one, there's that one, there's that one, there's that one. So I love it that people sharing sharing things that you have a lot of in your fridge. And to top it all off, the things that I have the picture of, there's some of you telling me I still don't have the good ones and I need to get more of it, okay? Oh, I'll tell you all about it in 6 minutes and share what you got a lot of. It's just so random. How about the police on Legend?

0: Legend 1029, I have to tell you, and I've said it many times when I play that tune, from the Tragically Hip, which I think is up there with one of my favorite hip tunes, man. I just zone out. I completely zone out, even though I'm focused on you all. I just think Bob Cajun, the Tragically Hip, is as good as it gets right there. And I hope you enjoy that as much as I love playing it for you. 324, and it's Darren with you. So there it is over on the Legend Facebook page. My goodness. I was going for something in the fridge today, and I'm moving stuff around. I'm like, we have an inordinate amount of mustard. We have six different mustards in our fridge. I've got the French's honey. I got the Dijon. Then I got some sort of specialty Dijon original. Then I got some dill pickle mustard. I don't even know where that one even came from. Where did I get dill pickle mustard, and why did I buy it? And then there's like one of those specialty mustards that comes in like a little jar that we probably got at St. Jacob's or something. And then we've got the classic yellow mustard. I'm like, what is going on? Like, at what point did I think we need more mustard? And so then Nancy on her Facebook page, now I'm missing a mustard. Keen's spicy mustard. Trust me. Nancy. We have to stop the craziness of the mustards in my fridge. Six is enough. Willie says, D, we have a lot of different mustards. One that we have is called bone-sucking mustard. What? Wait a minute. Excuse me. Did I just say that right? Hang on one sec. Let me read this over before I get fired. Okay. Yeah, D, we have a lot of different mustards. One that we have is mustard called bone-sucking mustard. Mustard, you can get it at Denninger's. Yeah, barbecue sauce is another one. Crystal pickles. Yeah, we've got pickles. We've got the bread and butter, the whatnot. Oh my goodness. Bonnie D, we're the same as you. We have multiple mustards. P.S., where'd you get the dill pickle one? My husband is a mustard maniac. It could have been a long time ago that we were in the States. And maybe got it at Trader Joe's. That's where I'm thinking about it. So I said to my wife, maybe this weekend coming up, we could have a little mustard party, right? Make things that go with mustard and at least knock the six bottles, maybe down to five, right?
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0: Check that. Now I want to go to Bocce for that wood-fired pizza. Oh, that's yummy too. All right, Lex.
3: Darren, we still have Highway 6 north and Morriston closed both ways south of the 401 between Leslie Road and Kalfas Road, and that is because of a serious crash from earlier this morning. Your alternative to the eastbound 401 is to go east on Campbellville Road to Guelph Line, and if you're going to the westbound 401, you'll need to take Gore Road or Concession 1 to get the Town Line Road and enter from there. Get your car summer ready. 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
0: I love you all so much when the texts start rolling in when we get on a topic. Denise says, D, you missed horseradish mustard, which is a great one for burgers. Denise, we can't keep going with the mustards. Six and up. By the time I'm all said and done with you people, I'm going to have like 12 more mustards in the fridge. I love it.
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0: Heather Palmer's on Legend 102.9. It's 3:35. It's Darren with you. Oh, I knew that was going to happen. Yeah, we were talking about mustard, and then I had a more than, like, there's about 7 texts that came in right away. I know you're all being funny, because you remember this moment from Wayne's World talking about mustard.
1: Dad, turn it up.
0: Hang on one sec. I'm almost there. It's right here. Hang on. I'm so busy with you people. Here it is. This here, right now.
2: Pardon me. Do you have any Grey Poupon?
0: Yes. Yeah, where is it? The legendary Grey Poupon mustard. A Dijon-style mustard that has been made with white wine and number one grade mustard seeds since 1977. Guess what, everybody? 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

0: history. Music notes. This day in music history.
1: Yes, it is. And let me tell you that Music Notes is brought to you by Diamond Storage Burlington, proudly Canadian. And we get started on this Tuesday afternoon on this date, June the 16th in 1972. David Bowie releases his fifth album, The Rise and Fall of Ziggy Stardust and the Spiders from Mars. Concept album, Suffragette City on it, and this one.
2: Ziggy played for time, jiving us that we were voodoo. The kids were just crass.
1: That's Ziggy Stardust, the album released on this date in 1972. Was on this date 1978, this movie opened.
2: Is the time, is the place, is the motion. The Grease is where we feel it.
1: That is Grease, starring John Travolta and Olivia Newton-John. And what a classic it would become. Grease hit theaters on this date 1978. It was on this date in 1990. Roxette from the Pretty Woman soundtrack had the number one song on the Billboard Hot 100 with... It Must Have Been Love, number one in this date in 1990. And finally today, happy birthday to our most excellent Canadian singer-songwriter. Gino Vannelli is 74. So here he is, Legend 102.9.

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1: Well, Darren, the major highways in Hamilton are running problem-free right now, but in Morriston, different story. Highway 6 North is closed both ways south of the 401 between Leslie and Kalfas because of a crash. If you're going eastbound, it's best to get there via Campbellville Road to Guelph Line, and if you're going westbound, use Gore Road or Concession 1 and enter a Townline Road. Until June 17, subscribe to eBox 500 megabits per second internet for $55 per month and get a $100 prepaid card. 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
1: What's up? 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And... Whoa, I'm loving people's reactions to the news that Lotto Max now has more chances to win, with 20 new prizes of $100,000 on the next draw. Woo! See? She also can't believe that the next jackpot is $20 million. But it's real. Believe it.
2: Ah, alien!
1: Way ahead of you, buddy. 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

0: 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I love that one from Coldplay, Magic. And it's Darren with you. It's a few minutes before 4 o'clock. Oh, hey, next hour, let's do this. We're going to go inside by Pot of Gold. You know why? I've got tickets for Beer Fest.
1: Beer.
0: Yes. Oh, yeah, a couple great nights. Pier 4 Park in Hamilton. We're going to do... We're going to do text to win today, okay? So give me 6 minutes. I'll give you all the details. You can win Legend 1029. Hey.

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2: Chaka Chaka Chaka Chaka Chaka Khan. Chaka Khan. 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Chaka Khan, let me rock it, let me rock it, Chaka Khan. Let me rock it, that's all I wanna do. Chaka Khan, let me rock it, let me rock it, Chaka Khan. Let me rock it, let me feel for you. Chaka Khan, what you tell me, what you wanna do? 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Chaka Khan, let me tell you what I wanna do. I wanna love you, wanna hug you, wanna squeeze you too. And let me take it in my arm, let me feel you with my charm, Chaka. 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I wanna rock you, Chaka, baby, cause you make me wanna scream. Let me rock it, rock it.

Legend 102.9, great fun there. Shaka Khan kicking off our 4 o'clock hour. Tuesday afternoon, the 16th of June. We're at about 24 degrees right now in Hamilton, and it's Darren with you. Okay, here we go. Free stuff inside my pot of gold. We're going to do a text to win. This is such a great event because beer and the big Because Beer Festival, becausebeer.ca is their website. It is Friday, July the 10th and the 11th at beautiful Pier 4 Park. We say I love this especially because I live pretty much right at the top of the hill. It's like they put this together for me. I got a pair of passes to give away. And then on Friday, from our five winners, someone's going to get upgraded VIP style, which includes skip the line entry, a side stage lounge area, shade and seating, private washrooms, yes, collector's glass, and four additional tokens. Not bad at all. So all you need to do is send me a text, okay? And please include your name. So the text line is 905-645-5483, 905-645-5483. We'll do a quick turnaround at about 420. We will announce a winner. 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
1: Real busy day on the roads here, Darren, but let's start in Morriston, where Highway 6 North remains closed both ways south of the 401 between Leslie Road and Kalfas Road. We've also got a stalled vehicle northbound on the Centennial Parkway on ramp to the Niagara-bound QEW block in the left lane. A crash eastbound 403 past Aberdeen in the left lane. And we're also dealing with a collision on Upper James north of the Link in Flamborough, thanks to our legendary listener who let us know. Eastbound Highway 5 at Middletown Road, there's construction crews working, causing delays from Highway 8. Auto Shack, now at participating Rona Plus. 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I'm Lex Tan, more Legend 102.9 traffic in minutes.
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0: for all you underdogs out there. Spoon and the Underdog on this Tuesday afternoon. It's Darren with you. Still a few more minutes here.
1: Beer.
0: Yes, inside my pot of gold today. This is a nice prize. Pair of passes because beer. Happening July 10th and the 11th at Pier 4 Park on the Hamilton waterfront. Text to win. You get a pair of passes, qualify for Friday's grand prize draw. It's 905-645-5483. And if you would include your name, that is nice. Random draw coming up in 5 minutes. Phil Collins now. It's Legend 1029.

0: Serena Ryder on Legend 1029. It's 424. It's Darren with you. Thank you, everybody who is texting in because beer. Another big event, July the 11th, 10th and the 11th at Pier 4 Park, becausebeer.ca. I got a pair of passes to give away. You qualify for the Friday grand prize draw with a lot of other goodies. So I see them all, please know, and I mean it. I see them. I thank you. I hit my button. I got a winner here, and today it is Brent. Brent Rhodes. Hey, Brent. You've got it. Pair of passes for the Friday night. That's going to be a good time. Great, great bands too. Dwayne Gretzky on Friday. Big Wreck on Saturday. Is going to be a great weekend at Pier 4 Park. So Brent, I'm going to text you back. I just need a few more details. I want to give a shout out to everybody over at Chocolate Tales. We did a big contest with them where you could win one of their culinary experiences. Dave and his wife and his team at Chocolate Tales. I see them almost, well, not every day, but they're in the same plaza on York Boulevard where my yoga studio is, De La Soul. So the other day, Dave had a treat. He says, Darren, here, listen, we got some of these extras, and I, you know, if you want to try it. I had something that was so good. Authentic chocolate babka. Authentic. Like the real deal. Chocolate babka. And I know, Seinfeld, right? That's what you're thinking. So I was talking to Dave's wife about it. And she says, well, chocolate is in. Then there's cinnamon babka. And all of a sudden, I feel like I'm doing a Seinfeld episode. Those of you know that episode, Jerry wanted to show up with the chocolate babka, but then it was the cinnamon, and they didn't want to show up with a lesser babka. I've never had something that tasted so wonderful as that. And it's tough to describe it. It's kind of like a bread more than it's like a cake. Oh, it's just absolutely wonderful. And when Dave said, you know, if you're going to try it, watch out. It's deadly. And you know what? Oh, it was so good. But yeah, chocolatetales.ca. They have a lot of fun, like team building things. You want to learn how to make this. You want to learn how to make that. Good people over there for sure.
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0: Lex.
3: Darren and Morriston, we have the Highway 6 North closed both ways south of the 401 between Leslie and Kalfas because of a collision. Still no word as to when this will be resolved. The Centennial Parkway on ramps to the Toronto bound QBW are blocked with a stalled vehicle. Traffic is merging in through the Bullnose. However, if you want to skip the aggravation, enter at Fruitland Road instead. 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I'm Lex Tan, more Legend 1029 traffic. I'm Lex Tan, more Legend 1029 traffic in minutes.
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Legend 1029, Jeff Lynn in the Electric Light Orchestra Showdown at 435. And it's Darren with you. 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Sonny was mentioning something about this morning, and I want to talk about it again in 6 minutes. It's a very special event happening tomorrow at the Canadian Warplane Heritage Museum, and it's such a fabric of Canada, and there's going to be a bit of change with this organization, so you have a chance to go and have a look. Okay, I'll tell you more coming up here in 6 and 1 Republic, Legend 1029.

on Legend 102.9. It's 4:44. It's Darren with you. Let's talk airplanes. I will admit it. I'm a bit of an airplane geek. I love watching plane spotters. You know, they're just set up. There's a great guy who does the Los Angeles airport. They do Toronto airport. They just sit there and live stream planes taking off. I love it. So talk about the Hamilton airport for a moment. Porter Airlines, June on the 22nd, and you can go to their website for more info, but they're going to start flights to Ottawa and Montreal, daily flights, which I think is awesome. We have family in Ottawa, so nothing wrong with maybe just jumping on a plane and being there in like a blink of an eye. So way to go, Porter Airlines at the Hamilton Airport. Now, I want to talk about the snowbirds. Because tomorrow afternoon, and they're expected to arrive between 2:30 and 3:30, departing at approximately 6:30, the snowbirds are going to be at the Canadian Warplane Heritage Museum up on the mountain. Yes, all right there, all in the, all, you know, the area. And this is, could be the last chance to see them for the foreseeable future. It's been in the news that the jets are going to be replaced. So after this season, they're saying the early 2030s. 2030, that is so weird to say. Because their planes are aging and they have to get new planes. So the snowbirds there at the Canadian Warplane Heritage Museum. And again, that is 2:30 to 6:30, scheduled 2:30 to 6:30 tomorrow. And then they're going to depart about 6:30 on Airport Road. So check out their website for a little bit more info on that. But especially if you have the week off, that might be something nice to do tomorrow with the snowbirds. Found out about you, Jim Blossoms on Legend 102.9.

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1: Darren, we've got the Centennial Parkway on ramps to the Niagara Bound QEW blocked because of a stalled vehicle. Traffic is still able to merge in through the Bullnose, but because of all the delays in the area, it's best just to get to Fruitland Road instead if you're looking to access the Niagara Bound QE. In Morriston, Highway 6 North remains closed south of the 401 from Leslie to Calvis because of a crash. If you're looking to go eastbound, go to Campbellville Road and get to Guelph Line. And then if you're going to the westbound 401, use Gore Road or Concession 1 to Town Line Road instead. 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Offer ends July 6th. I'm Lex Tan. More Legend 1029 traffic in minutes.
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Legend 1029, there's Eric Carmen, Hungry Eyes, a few minutes after 5 o'clock. Tuesday afternoon, the 16th of June, in my happy place with you all. It's Darren here at 503, about 24 degrees right now in Hamilton. Nothing downtown here yet, but there was gray skies. It was one of those afternoons, like in some parts, it looked like it might have just been pouring, but nothing yet here. So I was talking just a little while ago about all the goings-on, Porter Airlines at the Hamilton Airport, and then kind of right beside it with the Snowbirds tomorrow at the Warplane Heritage Museum. And Tim sent me a nice note. I like to hear good things about our city and area. And Tim says, hey, Dee, my stepdaughter Deanne traveled on Porter Airlines with her kids from Hamilton to Calgary and returned. Said they were great. Two free drinks each way. Hello. Just like the other airlines used to do. That's from Tim. And yeah, what I was saying is Porter's now going to be doing some direct flights out of Hamilton to Ottawa and Montreal, which is just awesome. Thank you for that. Good vibes right there, Tim. Solid tune from the Foo Fighters. My Hero. It's Legend 102.9.

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3: Darren, we've got the Niagara Bound QEW at Brant dealing with a collision blocking the center lane, causing delays from Burloak. The Centennial Parkway on ramps to the Niagara Bound QEW remain blocked with a stalled vehicle. Traffic is merging in through the Bullnose, but get to Fruitland Road and you'll be a lot safer that way. In Morriston, Highway 6 North is closed both ways south of the 401 between Leslie and Calphus. If you're going eastbound on the 401, it's better to get on a Guelph line. If you're going westbound on the 401, enter at Townline Road. Auto Shack, now at participating Rona Plus. 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I'm Lex Tan, more Legend 1029 Traffic in minutes.
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1029. It's 513. It's Darren with you. I'm loving the good vibe texts that I'm getting in. We've been chatting about Porter Airlines just because they're doing nice things out of the Hamilton Airport, and I hope it works well. I like flying out of Hamilton. Hey, D, Gordo here. I flew to Edmonton last year direct from Hamilton. Porter, wonderful service, big chairs. They ain't like the old aircraft. You're right. I had two free tall boys on my way there. My ex-wife had two free wines and snacks. I like that you said your, not that I like, excuse me, let me rephrase that. You said your ex-wife, was she before that? I'm going in August again to Edmonton. It was like $500 return, go Porter. Okay, that's nice. And then Carol said, yes, I can't wait for flights to Ottawa so I can go back and forth to see my son in university. Way to go to Hamilton International. Yeah, it's nice when we get good things here. And the convenience. Oh, the convenience. Oh, my goodness. 514, text lines 905-645-54.

0: Legend 1029. There's Amanda Marshall, a fall from grace. It's 521. And it's Darren here with you. Let me see. What do I got coming up? We're going to do some Van Halen. I've got some big wreck to get to. Oh, and oh, after 530. I love it. I love seeing all the parents so proud. People I went to school with, they have kids doing so well. They graduated grade 8. They're all over the internet. They're just talking about how good their son or daughter did. I think it's really nice when parents are bragging about their kids. And I've got a nice little snippet of that for you after 5:30. One thing we've been talking about throughout the show, and it all stems from a picture that I put up on our Facebook page when I started the show. I was looking for something in the fridge, and I'm like, oh my goodness, we have a lot of mustard. And I always wonder, how do you accumulate so much stuff in your fridge? Like, for some of you, it's barbecue sauce, right? You got how many different barbecue sauces? You got this. This one's no sugar. This is chili heat. This is smoky mokey. You know what I mean? Smoky mokey and tangy tangy and this and thisy. So yeah, we've got French's. We've got the honey mustard. I've got a Dijon, but then I have a Dijon original. And then I've got the standard yellow mustard. And then I've got like a specialty mustard that's in like a little jar that can become a cup when it's done. I don't know where that came from. And then I got this dill pickle mustard, and I'm not even sure where that came from. So just when I think that I have all these mustards, I apparently still don't have the best one, or best ones. I'm a fan. My favorite band is Rush, and they have a mustard out. And everyone's going to know, have you had Rush mustard? I have not had Rush mustard. And then I've had more than a couple people tell me that I need to get my butt over to Denninger's. Denninger's has this mustard called bone-sucking mustard. You can get it at Denninger's. And apparently that is the one. And the same same person, William, he says, yeah, I've got so many different barbecue sauces. When I go up to Huntsville, there's this, I get that, I get that, I get that. I know. All of a sudden, you got a collection, eh? And you open the fridge and go, why do we have all these, and how did they accumulate so fast?
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0: I need to have some sort of anything on mustard party for the next couple of weeks. Lex.
2: Well, Darren, the Niagara-bound QEW at Brandt, a crash is blocking the center lane now, and we're seeing delays from Burloak. Great news, though. Problems have been taken away on the Centennial Parkway on-ramps to the Niagara-bound QEW. In Morriston, the Highway 6 North is closed both ways south for 401 between Leslie Road and Kalfas Road because of a crash. If you're looking to get to the eastbound 401, go on to Campbellville Road to Guelph Line, and then westbound on the 401, take Gore Road to Townline Road. Get your car summer ready. 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

Legend 1029, and there's a track from the most excellent album that came out in 1979, Van Halen 2, and Dance the Night Away on Legend 1029 as we roll through this Tuesday afternoon. And it's Darren with you, the show brought to you by TS Law Personal Injury Lawyers. And you can read their Google reviews, and you will know they can help you as well, because TS Law is trusted success. Okay, I gotta say, everybody, a lot on my social media, my Instagram, my Facebook, it is full of parents just gushing about their kids. And I think it's so nice to see, because here we are in grad time. And I love it seeing parents that I went to school with. They've done so well with their kids, and now they're on social media just spreading the love, okay? I've got a couple good examples for you coming up here. How about some Level 42? It's Legend 1029.

Legend 1029, there's Big Wreck on this Tuesday afternoon, and it's Darren with you. Hey, speaking of Big Wreck, in case you missed it today, I will have another chance on the show tomorrow to win a pair of passes for the Because Beer Festival. And that is happening down at Pier 4 Park, July 10th and the 11th. BecauseBeer.ca is the website. And Big Wreck is the headliner on the Saturday night. That's July 11th. So, yeah, another chance to win some tickets on the show tomorrow. So I mentioned just a few minutes ago, oh, I'm loving my social media feeds. All friends of mine, they've done so well. Their kids are graduating, and they're going online. They're going online to spread the joy. So I'm going to read one here for you. I'm not going to mention the parents. I don't want to embarrass them, but it reads like this. Today, we celebrated Christopher's grade 8 graduation. He graduated with honors and received an award. And beyond proud doesn't even begin to describe how we feel. He is so incredibly creative, extremely funny, and such fun to be around. Watching him grow into the person he is has been a true privilege. You made us so proud, Christopher. Keep reaching for those stars. I'm telling you, I'm loving it. And this is so much, and you may be seeing it as well. Maybe you put on that online tribute to one of your kids who did well. Good on you, everybody. You spin me round, dead or alive, on Legend.

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1: Big D, we still have that collision. Niagara bound on the QEW at Brandt off to the left lane. We're still seeing heavy delays from at least Burloak at this time. Highway 6 North remains closed. Beltway is south of the 401 because of a crash from earlier this morning. Your alternative to get to the eastbound 401 is Campbellville Road and enter at Guelph Line. And if you're going on the westbound 401, go west on Gold Road or Concession 1, and you can hit Townline Road from either of those two streets. 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I'm Lex Tan, more Legend 1029 traffic in minutes.
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There's U2 and Desire on this Tuesday afternoon. Legend 1029, and it's Darren with you. This is quite the prize pack that Matt and Sonny are giving away all week, and the show is sold out. Weird Al Yankovic, Bigger and Weirder Tour at the OLG stage at the Falls View Casino. It's Sunday, July the 5th, so you have a chance to win a pair of tickets. You have to decide which one is the Weird Al song. He does so many of those great parodies, so they'll give you a couple titles. You have to pick out which one was actually the song. It's so fun. And I've been playing along already and just remembering some of those great Weird Al parodies. I love it. So I have a chance to win tickets and a $100 overtime sports lounge dining credit, and your parking is taken care of. I know, what a night out. So another chance to win tomorrow morning with Matt and Sonny, and it's coming up on 6, and it's Legend 102.9.

There's Huey Lewis in the news on Legend 102.9. Solid way to kick off our 6 o'clock hour and bring us into Tuesday night for the 16th of June. And it's Darren here with you just after 6 o'clock. About 22 degrees right now in Hamilton. And listen, coming up at 6:20, I do want to highlight a movie that came out on this date in 1978. And the movie has become quite iconic. And I've shared this story before. I saw this 7 times in the theater with my buddy Pat. Like, I was obsessed with this movie. And every time we went to the Avon Theater on Ottawa Street, okay? I remember it like it was yesterday. I'll tell you about that movie and play a clip that I and a lot of people really like coming up at 6:20. Here's OMC. It's Hal Bizarre on Legend 102.9.

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3: Well, Big D, we've got good news on the Niagara-bound QEW at Brant. That collision is gone. We're still seeing delays from Burloak, though. Over in Morriston, Highway 6 North is closed both ways south of the 401 between Leslie Road and Kalpas Road because of a collision. Your alternative to the eastbound 401 is to go on Campbellville Road to Guelph Line. And if you're going on to the westbound 401, use Gore Road or Concession Road 1 and enter the 401 at Town Line Road. Until June 17, subscribe to eBox 500 megabits per second internet for $55 per month and get a $100 prepaid card. I'm Lex Tan, more Legend 1029 traffic in minutes.
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There's Mark Morrison and Return of the Mac on this Tuesday night, Legend 1029, and it's Darren with you. And with it being Tuesday, it's another edition of Salsa on the Waterfront. Yeah, they do this June, July, and August, 7 o'clock beginner salsa lessons, 7:30 to 10:30. They do social dancing on the roller skating rink. And this happens at Pier 8 on the Hamilton Waterfront, right by Williams Fresh Cafe there. So it is free. They do accept donations, and there's always a great crowd down there on Tuesday night. So if you want to swing by, get more info, find out what it's about. It gets underway at 7 o'clock. And here's Go West. It's Legend 1029.

0: There's Lionel Richie all night long on Legend 102.9. Tuesday night, it's Darren with you. It was on this date in 1978 that this movie opened.
1: What's the matter? Aren't you happy?
2: No, not really, Frenchie, but I think I know a way I could be.
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7: My tools were out stealing hubcaps. I lettered in track. How do you like that? I can't believe it. Danny Zuko turned jock? That's right, it is. What are you doing, deserting us?
8: Oh, come on, guys. You know you mean a lot to me. It's just that Sandy does, too, and I'm gonna do anything I can to get her. That's... Sandy?
2: Tell me about it, Stern.
0: There it is, Grease. John Travolta, Olivia Newton-John opened in theaters. And I've shared this story a few times. I was so obsessed with that movie. I don't know if it was the tunes, if it was the ladies, if it was the thought of being cool. But me and my buddy Pat, and I was really trying to remember this, I think it was 7 times we went to see it at the Avon Theater on Ottawa Street. I don't even know if we were old enough to get in. Maybe we went with somebody. Maybe we knew somebody. I don't even know what happened. But a lot of the times we had free tickets. Well, it wasn't free, but in chocolate bars, one of the prizes you could win was tickets to the movies. And we would go to the Becker's at Macaulay and James Street. I think we probably spent more on chocolates than it would have cost to go to the movie, right? But I gotta tell you, it's one of those movies till this day. If it's on, I feel like I can almost recite every word in that. So there you are, Grease opening up on this date in 1978. Time now for a look at traffic.
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10: Darren and Morriston, Highway 6 North remains closed both ways south of the 401 because of a crash, and that closure is between Leslie Road and Kalfas Road. If you're going to the eastbound 401, enter at Guelph Line by going onto Campbellville Road, and then if you're going to the westbound 401, you'll need to get to Town Line Road by using Gore Road or Concession 1. Still seeing heavy delays upbound on the Red Hill from the QEW to Green Hill, and Niagara-bound QEW from Burloak onto the Junction because of an earlier issue. 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Offer ends July 6th. I'm Lex Tan, more Legend 102.9 traffic in minutes.
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Legend 102.9, what a tune right there. There's Bill Withers and Use Me on this Tuesday night. And it's Darren here with you. The Toronto Blue Jays back in action tonight. They are in Boston. Speaking of baseball action, they got rained out on Sunday talking about the Hamilton Cardinals. That game postponed against London. They host Guelph on Friday night over at Bernie Arbor Stadium. And Friday night, Ticats and BC at Hamilton Stadium for a 7:30 kickoff. Cats coming off that big win in Winnipeg. So hopefully another one on Friday night. Here's Kareen Bailey-Ray, Legend 102.9.

0: Solid tune right there. There's some April Wine and Bad Side of the Moon on this Tuesday night. Legend 102.9. And it's Darren with you. Oh, I know. I have to figure out how we won $7. I don't know where $7 comes into play. That is something we've never won. I'm talking about Lotto Max. When my wife and I were checking our tickets on Saturday morning from the Friday night draw, I'm like, $7. So I think I know how you can win $2. It's like one number of the encore and then maybe five, but $7. Listen, hey, it's better than nothing, right? And I bring that up because Lotto Max tonight is $20 million, also $20,100,000 prizes. And a reminder, tomorrow morning with Sonny and Hayes, it is a chance for you to win a $100 OLG gift card, all right? So good luck if you're playing. I like hearing this noise. I bet you do, too.
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Well, there's a guy, Sam Roberts, brother down on Legend 102.9. I wasn't at the shows, but I saw some great videos. He kicked off the summer concert series at the Jackson Triggs Winery in their amphitheater in Niagara-on-the-Lake this past weekend. Man, it's always Sam Roberts sounding so good. Well, everybody, just like that, it is coming up on 7 o'clock, and that is going to wrap it up for me, Darren Laidman. Listen, thank you so much, everybody. Little gratitude as we wrap up the show. Just a pleasure being part of your afternoon and into the evening, and I look so forward to doing again tomorrow with you all at 2 o'clock. 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
7: In Morriston, Highway 6 North remains closed both ways south of the 401 between Leslie and Kalfas because of a crash. If you're looking to get to the eastbound 401 from here, you'll need to use Campbellville Road to Guelph Line. And if you're going to the westbound 401, you're going to need to use Gore Road or Concession 1 to get to Townline Road. Starting at 9 p.m., the Link westbound will have lane restrictions for nightly overhead signage work. Northbound Mohawk on-ramp to the westbound Link will also be closed. Until June 17, subscribe to eBox 500 megabits per second internet for $55 per month and get a $100 prepaid card. I'm Lex Tan, more Legend 1029 traffic in minutes.
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1: Highway 6 North and Morriston remains closed both ways south of the 401 between Leslie and Calvis because of a crash. Looking to get to the eastbound 401, go east on Campbellville, the Guelph line. And if you're going to the westbound 401, use Gore Road or Concession 1 to get the Town Line Road instead. Starting at 9 p.m., the westbound link will have lane restrictions throughout, and that's because of nightly overhead signage work with the northbound Mohawk on-ramp to the westbound link also closed. This is a nightly gig lasting until June the 19th. 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
4: With warmer weather finally here, we can entertain outside again. 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Our crisp Venture Chardonnay to bring out the delicate flavors of grilled seafood. 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